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Darling, I've wasted a lot of years not seeing the real you. But tonight your beauty is shining through. And I never took the time to let you know. So before he takes you away, please let me say.

0: 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Έλα και εσύ στη μαγεία της μουσικής.
1: 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Bringing you the greatest hits from

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0: 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Radio. It's like magic. But invisible. The countdown is on. The weekend begins in 30 minutes from

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4: 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New Wave. And when things were gnarly and radical.
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0: you!
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